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3: With your weather flash for Whitley City, I'm Will Walker on Hay 98. 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Tonight, clear skies with a low around 56. Tomorrow brings sunny conditions with a high near 83. Thursday night will be mostly clear with a low around 61. Looking ahead to Friday, mostly sunny weather is on the way with a high near 84. Currently, it's 72 and clear. I'm Will Walker with your weather flash.
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1: With your weather flash for Whitley City, I'm Will Walker on Hay 98. 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Tonight, clear with a low around 56. Tomorrow, sunny with a high near 83. Later Thursday night, mostly clear with a low around 61. Looking ahead to Friday, mostly sunny skies with a high near 84. Saturday will bring more sunshine and a high near 85. Currently, it's 70 and clear. I'm Will Walker with your weather flash.
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Muscle and blood and skin and bones. 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You

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I was raised in the canebrake by an old mama lion. Can't no high-toned woman make me walk the line. You

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to be. So I came to one conclusion, New York ain't for me. From sea to shining sea and coast to coast, somewhere in the middle is the land I love the most. I ain't California pretty

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1: With your weather flash for Whitley City, I'm Will Walker on Hey 98. 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Tonight, clear with a low around 56. On Thursday, sunny skies with a high near 83. Later Thursday night, mostly clear with a low around 61. Looking ahead to Friday, it will be mostly sunny, reaching a high near 84. Currently, it's 68 and clear. I'm Will Walker with your weather flash.
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Here they are, who knows how long they'll stay.

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When I was very little, my mama told me, son, there's no way under heaven that you'll please anyone. 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
1: With your weather flash for Whitley City, I'm Will Walker on Hay98. 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Tonight, mostly clear with a low around 56. Looking ahead to Thursday, sunny skies will bring a high near 83. Later Thursday night, it will remain mostly clear with a low around 61. On Friday, mostly sunny conditions are on the way with a high near 84. Currently, it's 64 and clear. I'm Will Walker with your weather flash.
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3: With your weather flash for Whitley City, I'm Will Walker on Hay 98. 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Tonight, mostly clear with a low around 56. Thursday brings sunny skies with a high near 83. Later Thursday night, mostly clear again with a low around 61. Looking ahead to Friday, it will be mostly sunny with a high near 84. Currently, it's 62 and clear. I'm Will Walker with your weather flash.
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Greetings, comedy fans. 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
1: With your weather flash for Whitley City, I'm Will Walker on Hay 98. 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Tonight, mostly clear with a low around 56. Moving into Thursday, sunny skies with a high near 83. Later Thursday night, it remains mostly clear with a low around 60. Looking ahead to Friday, mostly sunny conditions are on the way with a high near 84. Currently, it's 60 and clear. I'm Will Walker with your weather flash.
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1: With your weather flash for Whitley City, I'm Will Walker on Hay 98. 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Tonight, mostly clear with a low around 60. Moving into Friday, sunny skies with a high near 84. Later Friday night, it will remain mostly clear with a low around 65. Looking ahead to Saturday, anticipate mostly sunny conditions with highs near 85. Currently, it's 59 and clear. I'm Will Walker with your weather flash.
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1: With your weather flash for Whitley City, I'm Will Walker on Hay 98. 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Tonight, clear skies with a low around 55. Looking ahead to Thursday, sunny with a high near 83. Later Thursday night, mostly clear with a low around 61. Moving into Friday, mostly sunny with a high near 84. Currently, it's 58 and clear. I'm Will Walker with your weather flash.
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sawed one off. And Uncle Cleve dropped his jaw. He said, "She's the best I ever saw. She must be from Arkansas." I think Grandpa used to date her. Grandma says she still hates her. And all the fellas stand up straighter in the presence of Sis Draper.

in a box and said it's getting awful late. She is on her way to Little Rock, and Little Rock can't wait. 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
1: With your weather flash for Whitley City, I'm Will Walker on Hay 98. 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This morning, sunny with a high near 83. This afternoon, temperatures around 82. Tonight, mostly clear with a low near 61. Looking ahead to Friday, mostly sunny with a high near 84. Saturday brings mostly sunny skies, reaching a high near 86. Currently, it's 56 and clear. I'm Will Walker with your weather flash.
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3: NBC News Radio, I'm Mark Mayfield. President Trump says he will nominate Acting Attorney General Todd Blanche to serve in the role permanently.
4: I'm instructing Dan and everybody else that's involved in that very complicated process, which is going to go, I think, very quickly, that we are going to make him permanent Attorney General.
3: Trump announced the decision during a private White House event Wednesday night. Blanche took over as Acting Attorney General in early April after Trump fired Attorney General Pam Bondi. A high school graduation celebration in Northern California turned deadly after a shooting outside a commencement ceremony in Fairfield. Police say one person was killed and three others were injured when gunfire erupted in a parking lot following a graduation event for Sem Yito High School. And New York City has once again been named the most forgetful city for Uber riders, according to the company's annual Lost and Found Index. Miami, Chicago, and San Francisco also rank near the top of the list. Mark Mayfield, NBC News Radio.
5: With your weather flash for Whitley City, I'm Sarah Silver on Hay 98. 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This morning, sunny with a high near 83. This afternoon, mostly sunny with temperatures around 82. Tonight, mostly clear with a low near 61. Looking ahead to Friday, mostly sunny with a high near 84. On Friday night, partly cloudy with a low around 65. Currently, it's 55 and clear. I'm Sarah Silver with your weather flash.
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7: Moving into the 6 o'clock hour here, a good Thursday morning to you, June 4th, 2026. Hope you're having a good morning so far. Adam Phillips here on the Free Range Mornings program. Let's start you off here with Chris Jacobs, help from Leanne Womack on Lifetime to Go.

One of the new ones there from Clay Street Unit. That's called Choctaw County. Help from Lindsay Liu on that. And we had Lifetime to Go before that from Chris Jacobs with Leanne Womack. Here's a classic from Carl Perkins.

0: The Hunger Mountain Boys right here on Hey 98. That's Departure Day. And we had Dixie Fried before that. The great Carl Perkins doing that for us. 6:15, time for the Old Farmer's Almanac.
1: 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A magnet for monarchs? Some advice on luring butterflies next from the Old Farmer's Almanac.

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1: 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Singer and actress Michelle Phillips is celebrating a birthday today. 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Here are the primary ingredients for a butterfly haven. 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Consider wind conditions, too. 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
5: 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Coming up, sports from NBC, 6:30 this morning. Right now, one of the brand new ones from Ringo Starr. Yeah, you know him. This is called Why on Free-Range Mornings.

every time. You're someone I just can't say no to. You're so good at changing my mind. Here I go down the wrong road.

Waylon Jennings right there, Wrong Road Again. We had Jack Cook in there, I've Always Been a Rambler. And Why, brand new from the great Ringo Starr. Let's go to Daryl Scott, country music, I'm Talking to You.

0: Little message there for country music, and Daryl Scott doing that for us. That's called Country Music, I'm Talking to You. Right here on Hay 98 in Whitley City, 6:30, time for a sports update, and that comes from NBC.
1: The Golden Knights came from two goals down, beat the Hurricanes 5-4 to steal home ice in Game 1 of the Stanley Cup Final. Vegas head coach John Tortorella and the comeback win to start the series.
2: I thought both teams played good defense for certain minutes, other times not. You just never know what's going to happen. And I've said it all through the playoffs. It's a find-a-way league. We found a way tonight.
1: Game 1 of the NBA Finals tonight between the Knicks and Spurs in San Antonio. Knicks, in search of their first title since 1973. Falcons signed wide receiver Drake London to a four-year extension worth $140 million. In baseball, Mariners smacked three homers, knock off the Mets 8-3 for a season-high 8th straight win. Tigers shut out the Rays 8-0 to win back-to-back games for the first time since early May. That's sports. I'm Rhonda Moss.
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4: With your weather flash for Whitley City, I'm Sarah Silver on Hay 98. 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This morning, sunny with a high near 83. This afternoon, temperatures around 82. Tonight, mostly clear with a low around 61. Looking ahead to Friday, mostly sunny skies with a high near 84. Friday night brings partly cloudy conditions with a low around 65. Currently, it's 55 and clear today. I'm Sarah Silver with your weather flash.
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0: 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Right now, here's one from the Roamers, new from them. 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
5: Sold for $29 million, a now former data center used by Lexington's Lexmark has been purchased by Dallas, Texas-based DartPoint. It's a 343,000-square-foot facility across nearly 30 acres with its own substation. DartPoint is planning to use the site for next-generation workloads like enterprise and inference artificial intelligence. The site also benefits from partnerships with LG&E, Kentucky Utilities, and local development stakeholders. DartPoint is also looking to expand the current campus. Former payroll and human resources manager Ashley Ingram has filed a lawsuit against Madison Health and Rehabilitation Center for retaliation and wrongful termination. The lawsuit claims the plan was hatched to avoid an unsatisfactory risk assessment from the state's Health and Family Services Board, which was to have a registered nurse falsely fill out a time card for 7 days when no compliant nursing coverage took place. Ingram refused to fill out the false time cards, causing intolerable working conditions as a result, according to the lawsuit. She's seeking monetary damages. Lexington City Council members passing a proposal that could ask voters in November for pay raises. A group representing Civic Lex recommends an increase of nearly $20,000. Council members now currently get $40,000. District 4 Councilwoman Emma Curtis says the job requires 40 to 60 hours a week. A final council vote is expected later this month. Then voters in Lexington could vote on it on Election Day. Here's an unusual theft. Clay County Sheriff's deputies are investigating a stolen home. A tiny home on a 10-acre property in Burning Springs was nowhere to be found when Helena and Lester Hurst returned from a vacation. A tool shed was also stolen from the property. Those with information are requested to call the Clay County Sheriff's Office. I'm Lee Mowen.
4: This is the Kentucky News Network.
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7: NBC News Radio, I'm Michael Kastner. The House has passed a measure aimed at limiting President Trump's Iran war powers. The resolution passed 215-208, with four Republicans voting yes alongside all Democrats. The measure directs the president to remove U.S. forces from conflict with Iran unless Congress votes to declare war or authorizes military force. President Trump is lamenting the apparent end of the so-called anti-weaponization fund. The $1.7 billion fund was established by the Justice Department to reimburse people who suffered what the Trump administration claims was, in their words, weaponization and lawfare under the Biden administration. There were reports some of the people who participated in the January 6th Capitol riot would be getting money from the fund. And a Shania Twain biopic is officially in the works at Sony Pictures. Shania will focus on the five-time Grammy Award winner who's had era-defining hits, including Man, I Feel Like a Woman. Michael Kastner, NBC News Radio.
8: With your weather flash for Whitley City, I'm Sarah Silver on Hay 98. 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This morning, sunny with a high near 83. This afternoon, mostly sunny with a high around 82. Tonight, mostly clear with a low around 61. Looking ahead to Friday, mostly sunny with a high near 84. Saturday brings more sunshine with a high near 86. Currently, it's 55 and clear. I'm Sarah Silver with your weather flash.
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10: Today is Thursday, June 4th. Today is the 155th day of the year, with 210 days remaining in 2026. With the recent decision by the McCrary County Board of Education to bring elementary football back into the county school district, signups for Whitley City and Pinot football have now been scheduled and announced. Pinot Dragon football signups will be held at the Pinot practice field on Friday, June 12th from 5 to 7 p.m. and again Saturday, June 13th from 12 to 2 p.m. For information on Pinot Dragon football, you can call Ricky Triplett at 310-6020. Or Tyler Strunk at 310-1605. Whitley City Indians football signups will be held Friday, June 19th from 6 to 8 p.m. and Saturday, June 20th from 10 a.m. to 2 p.m. at the Whitley City Elementary Football Field Pavilion. For information on Whitley City Indians football, call Allie Jones at 310-0202. There is a $25 fee to help cover equipment cost due at the time of signups. Elementary football levels include kindergarten through second grade, third through fourth grade, and fifth through sixth grade. As our nation prepares to celebrate the 250th birthday of our country on July 4th, Historic Stearns is also making plans for their celebration. On Saturday, July 4th, activities in Stearns will include vendors open from 2 to 10 p.m., a parade through town at 6 p.m., and fireworks after dark at about 9:45 p.m. There will also be a quilt show in the train depot during the day, as well as food trucks, Civil War camp reenactors, and more. An art and essay contest is going on with entries for the theme 250 Years, Voices of McCrary, Past and Present, being accepted now with the entry deadline this Friday, June 5th at 5 p.m. Entries may be dropped off at the McCrary County Courthouse or at the McCrary County Tourism Office. You can also follow the McCrary County Museum on Facebook for updates and information on the American 250th celebration, which will be Saturday, July 4th, in historic downtown Stearns.
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10: 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Bookmobile covering the Holly Hill route today, including Bethel Road, East 92, and Stevens Mill. Daycare deliveries on Friday, and then the Bookmobile will be at the Main Street Market this Saturday, 10 to 4. That's downtown Whitley City. Turning to this date in history, today is June 4th. King George III, born on this date, 1738. As King of Great Britain and Ireland from 1760 until his death in 1820, George III was also elector and later King of Hanover. His reign was uneven, marked by political instability and popularity that wavered throughout his time. Of course, King during the Revolution in America. After 1811, he was permanently insane, but continued as king until his death in 1820. But again, King George III, born this date, 1738. The Pulitzer Prize, first awarded on this date in 1917. The first Pulitzer Prizes were awarded for biography and for history. Prizes were also awarded for journalistic achievement. The first Pulitzer Prizes, this date, 1917. The Battle of Midway began this date, 1942. A Japanese task force attempted to capture Midway Island in the Central Pacific, but American bombers from Midway and from two nearby aircraft carriers sent the Japanese into retreat. The battle lasted until June 7th, but the Battle of Midway, part of World War II, beginning on this date in 1942. 1989 on this date. After almost a month and a half of student demonstrations for democracy, the Chinese government ordered its troops to open fire on unarmed protesters at Tiananmen Square in Beijing. Under the cover of darkness early on June 4th, troops opened fire on the assembled crowds, and armored personnel carriers rolled into the square, crushing many of the students as they lay sleeping in their tents. Although the government claimed that few died in the attack, estimates range from several hundred to several thousand casualties. In the following months, thousands of demonstrators were rounded up and jailed. The Tiananmen Square Massacre in China, this date, 1989.
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10: We have these obituaries. 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Burial in Sherd Dobbs Cemetery. Visitation after 11 Friday. Hickman Strunk Funeral Home is in charge of the arrangements for Roger Coger. Jerry Wayne Crisp, age 55, of Stearns, husband of Kathy Jones Crisp, passed away Monday. Funeral services will be this Saturday at 12 noon at Hickman Strunk Funeral Home. Burial in Mountain View Cemetery. Visitation Saturday after 11. Hickman Strunk Funeral Home is in charge of the arrangements for Jerry Wayne Crisp. Anna Imogene Stevens, age 85, of Pinot, passed away Monday. Funeral services this coming Tuesday at 2 p.m. at McCrary County Funeral Home. Brother Colin Johnson officiating. Burial in Pinot Cemetery. Visitation Tuesday after 12. McCrary County Funeral Home is in charge of the arrangements for Anna Imogene Stevens. Let's take a look at our community action news, a look at what's going on in our community. Williamsburg Gospel Barn hosting an evening of gospel music this Saturday, June 6th. Now, the doors open at 5 with open mic, main performance at 6 p.m. featuring Judy Isaacs Connor and New Beginning and David Cup. Admission is free. Everyone welcome. Again, doors open at 5 this Saturday at the Williamsburg Gospel Barn. Pleasant Run Church hosting a singing with the Happy Travelers this Sunday, June 7th. That'll be at 6 p.m. again Sunday at 6 at the Pleasant Run Church. Everyone is welcome. Saturday is the Kids Fishing Derby at Barron Four Course Camp Pond, sponsored by the Stearns Ranger District of the Daniel Boone National Forest. Registration starts Saturday morning at 7, fishing at 8. It is free and open to kids age 5 to 15 who must be accompanied by an adult. It'll be followed by a free lunch and prizes awarded. 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First annual Moonshiners Run Charity Motorcycle Ride this Sunday, June 7th. It'll start from Southern Kentucky Distillery in Berksville, Kentucky. 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That'll be at 11 a.m. at the VFW building, downtown Whitley City. Everyone is welcome. McCrary County Big South Fork Beekeepers meeting on Tuesday, June 9th at 7 p.m. That'll be at the Extension Office. Guest speaker, Teresa Martin, everyone is welcome. And New Hope Baptist Church on Justice Mine Road in Stearns is hosting a gospel singing with His Anointed Ones. That's going to be on Saturday, June 13th, 6 p.m. They also have food and drinks provided. Everyone welcome Saturday, June 13th, 6 o'clock at the New Hope Baptist Church. More community action on our website. 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

Bruce Springsteen's album, Born in the USA, released by Columbia Records this date 42 years ago. It was June 4th, 1984, that classic album was released. Well, good morning to you. It is Thursday, June 4th, 2026. Adam Phillips here, Free Range Mornings on Hay 98, Whitley City, starting off with about 56 degrees. Looking for sunshine and a high around 83 later on today. 7:20, 20 minutes after 7. That's our time. Bass player Les Thompson was born on this date 78 years ago, 1948. A founding member of the Nitty Gritty Dirt Band, he played on their version of Mr. Bojangles.

0: Emmylou Harris, If I Could Only Win Your Love. That was released this date, 1975, 51 years ago. Of course, we had the Dirt Band doing their version of the Jerry Jeff Walker tune, Mr. Bojangles, featuring one of the founding members, Les Thompson, bass player, who was born this date, 1948. Let's go back to 1956 on this date. And that's 70 years ago today. Capitol Records released Gene Vincent's Be Bopalula.
1: Well,

0: There we go. Gene Vincent, Be Bopa Lula, released by Capitol Records 70 years ago today, June 4th, 1956. Hey, 98 here in Whitley City. It is Thursday, June 4th, 2026. We're coming up on 7:30. Sports coming up next.
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2: It is Thursday, June 4th. How are you, Kentucky? I'm Scott Fitzgerald. Let's talk sports. Let's jump right into it because the NBA Finals got underway last night in San Antonio.
3: We're down to 46 seconds remaining. Brunson on the drive, spins underneath, puts it up, puts it in. Jalen Brunson does it again. It's a 6-point lead with 37 seconds left.
2: Yeah, the Knicks clawed back from a 14-point deficit. They take down the Spurs 105-95 in game one. Jalen Brunson leading all scorers with 30 points. Former Kentucky Wildcat Karl Anthony Towns dropped 18 for the Knicks, while also former Wildcat De'Aaron Fox was held to just 7 for San Antonio. The Reds continue to search for answers despite another stellar performance from rookie pitcher Chase Burns. Cincinnati dropped 2 of 3 to Kansas City, falling yesterday 5-2 in the loss. The team wasted 6 strong innings and 9 strikeouts from Burns, who lowered his ERA to an impressive 2.05 after returning from a brief illness. Burns talking about his success he's had this season despite the Reds hitting.
4: Every time I go out there, just trying to get 6, just trying to put the team in the best position to win. So as long as I do that, you know, I'm pretty happy.
2: Natty now moves on to a key NL Central Road Series starting tomorrow night in St. Louis with Brady Singer getting the nod. The Kentucky High School Baseball State Tournament gets going in Lexington today. It opens up with McCracken County taking on Bowling Green, followed by South Oldham and Boyd County. Wolf County will meet up with University Heights, and Apollo will face Whitley. In just a ways over at John Crobb Stadium, the Kentucky State High School Softball Tournament opens play today. North Hardin will take on Apollo. Lawrence County will battle Madison Central. South Laurel will meet up with Highlands, and Oldham County will face South Warren. Of course, all win and go home series will have the latest for you right here on this Kentucky News Network station. And Justin Thomas is back in action today at the Memorial Tournament at Muirfield Village. He comes into the event in strong form, including a top 5 finish at the PGA Championship and a top 13 finish at the Charles Schwab Challenge. I'm Scott Fitzgerald.
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10: With your weather flash for Whitley City, I'm Sarah Silver on Hay 98. 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This morning, sunny with a high near 83. This afternoon, a high around 82 as the sun continues to shine. Tonight, mostly clear with a low around 61. Looking ahead to Friday, mostly sunny skies with a high near 84. Today, it's 56 and clear. I'm Sarah Silver with your weather flash.
11: Do you hear that? Asthma triggers are everywhere, from dust mites, pet dander, and pollen.

98 in downtown Whitley City. Hey 98, the sponsor for this month's event. So go on out, check it out. A lot of classic cars in downtown Whitley City, music, food, and more. And then Saturday, the Main Street Market, 10 to 4 in downtown Whitley City. And that's going to include a lot of vendors set up in downtown Whitley City. Plus, you got the Kids Fishing Derby. That's coming up this weekend at the Barron Four Course Camp Pond. That'll be Saturday morning. Registration starts at 7. Fishing starts at 8. Free and open to kids age 5 to 15 who must be accompanied by an adult. So just a few of the things going on this weekend. All right, as we move along here, today's date, June 4th. Sad note here, 2001, 25 years ago, the great singer, songwriter, musician John Hartford died in Nashville. John Hartford dying this date, 2001. Let's do one, starting off here with one that he wrote, done by Glenn Campbell.

John Hartford doing Gumtree Canoe. Before that, Glenn Campbell, Gentle on My Mind, a song written by John Hartford. John passed away this date back in 2001. He was one-third of the trio Dillard Hartford Dillard.

0: John Hartford, joined by Doug and Rodney Dillard to form Dillard Hartford Dillard. There they are doing No Beer in Heaven. Again, John Hartford passed away this date, 2001, at the age of 63. Sunny today as we look for highs around 83. It is 746.
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0: Ba-da-ba-ba-ba. This date, June 4th, 1976, down under in Australia, Casey Chambers was born. Yeah, she turns 50 today.

0: Casey Chambers there doing the captain. Casey having a birthday. She's turning 50 today. Happy birthday to Casey Chambers. Here's the latest from Willie Nelson, Free Range Mornings, Dream Chaser.
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1: This is Dakota Livesay chronicling another true story taken from the 1800s, a time known to all as the Old West. In the last half of the 19th century, vigilante committees took place in most Western states. And sometimes the reason for and the guilt of the person hanged wasn't always clear. You'll see today, sometimes in the Old West, when vigilantes struck, their perceived motivation wasn't always the real one. The town was Belmont, Nevada. Charles McIntyre was a 16-year-old boy who had come from Pennsylvania. Coming from Pennsylvania, he probably had a mining background because he went to work at one of the mines in Belmont. One evening, he was out with his friend John Walker when John got into a gunfight and wounded a man. All indications are the gunfight was a fair one, and Charles McIntyre was just a bystander. But both Walker and McIntyre were arrested and placed in jail. Evidently, they didn't think their chances at trial were good because 11 days later, they escaped. Within 48 hours, they were found and put back in jail. Although Belmont didn't have a standing vigilante committee, about midnight on June 2, 1874, a group of men stormed the jail and, without much effort, overcame the sheriff and hanged both Walker and McIntyre from a cell ceiling beam. This was an interesting act given that neither boy had a reputation for breaking the law, and although John Walker did participate in a gunfight that at worst would normally require a few dollars fine, Charles McIntyre's crime seemed to be just that of being a friend of Walker. Oh, there was one other thing. At the time, the mines were having labor problems, and it was rumored these two boys were trying to organize the mine workers. Quite possibly, the vigilantes weren't just local citizens, but goons hired by the mines. You've just heard another story from Old West Radio. I'm Dakota Livesay.
2: With your weather flash for Whitley City, I'm Sarah Silver on Hay 98. 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This morning, sunny with a high near 83. Tonight, mostly clear with a low around 61. Looking ahead to Friday, mostly sunny with a high near 84. Saturday brings more sunshine with a high near 86. Currently, it's 58 and clear today. I'm Sarah Silver with your weather flash.
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0: Now there you have the title track from the new album from Kacey Musgraves. It's called Middle of Nowhere. The Chicks in there doing Long Time Gone. John Hiatt with Dust Down a Country Road. Hey, 98 here in Whitley City on this Thursday morning. It is 8:15. 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
1: 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Singer and actress Michelle Phillips is celebrating a birthday today. One of the most rewarding sights for any gardener is to find that butterflies have found a welcoming place in your backyard. Here are the primary ingredients for a butterfly haven. 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Daisies, black-eyed Susan, and marigold are all good choices. Consider wind conditions, too. 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
2: 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Another beautiful, sunny, warm day ahead of us. Sunshine and highs 83 today. It's going to be clear tonight. Lows around 61, sunny and 84 on Friday, sunny and 86 for Saturday. Partly sunny Sunday, just a slight chance of a shower or thunderstorm. Highs again around 86. We're showing 58 degrees right now, 17 after 8. Stick around. 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

And that is Dwight Yoakam with his cover of the Prince tune, Purple Rain, right here on Free Range Mornings. Hank Williams in there doing his classic, Hey Good Lookin'. 8:26 is our time. 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That'll be right after this one from Tanya Tucker and Delbert McClinton. Tell me about it.

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2: 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Lines open on this Thursday morning. 376-2218 is our number. 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All right, let's get straight to the phones. 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
3: Yeah, I want to put on there having a yard sale across from the Pizza Hut. 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
2: Okay, right there on 2792.
3: Yeah.
2: Okay, and that's going on today?
3: Yeah.
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3: All right, thank you, sir.
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4: Yeah, I've got a 2013 Express van. It seats 15. It's a pretty good old van, and I just don't need it anymore. 354-3394, and put it on the web, please.
2: All right, I sure will.
4: Thank you.
2: Thanks a lot. 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Said it's a good van, he just doesn't need it. 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
5: Good morning.
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5: 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I need to get it cut down. I

0: tree cut down. 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
1: Good morning, Adam. How are you?
0: Hey, doing good. How you doing?
1: I'm doing just fine, Adam. Adam, I've got a 16 foot long, 6 foot wide, aluminum flat bottom boat. Got a 40 horse Johnson motor on it. Ain't nothing matter with it. I want to sell $10,000 for it.
0: Okay.
1: I've also got a 2014 GMC Terrain. I want $5,000 for it.
0: Okay.
1: Ain't nothing matter with neither one of them.
0: Gotcha.
1: And I want you to put on a web permit, if you will.
0: Okay. Let me get your number again there.
1: It's 606-561-6467.
0: All right, I'll get these on for you. You have a good day.
1: Okay, if they call me, I don't answer. Leave me a message.
0: Okay, I'll put that on for you.
1: You have a good day, Adam.
0: Thanks a lot. You too. All right, so again, a couple of items here. Said there's nothing wrong with either one of these. Make you a good deal on them here. Got the 6x16-foot aluminum flat-bottom boat. It's got a 40-horsepower motor. Again, nothing wrong with it. $2,000 on the boat. And then he's got a 2014 GMC Terrain. Again, runs great. Nothing wrong with it. $5,000. Call, and if you don't get him, leave a message. He'll call you back. His number is 606-561-6467. So again, on the boat and the GMC Terrain, 606-561-6467. We'll take a break. 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
0: Thursday morning edition of Swap and Shop continues here. Lines open, 376-2218, if you have something for us. Mention just a few of the things going on this weekend. Going to be a busy weekend in and around McCreary County. Of course, Friday night, Motors on Main Street, downtown Whitley City. Classic cars, music, food. And Hay 98 is proud to be the sponsor for this month's event. So come on out and enjoy that, starting at 6 o'clock. And keep in mind, Main Street, downtown Whitley City, right there through in front of the courthouse, will be closed Friday evening for Motors on Main Street. And then this Saturday, June 6th, it's going to be the Main Street Market. Yeah, a lot of vendors going to be setting up in downtown Whitley City Saturday between 10 and 4. So you want to come out for that. And, of course, the annual Kids Fishing Derby this Saturday at Barron Fork Horse Camp Pond. Registration starts at 7. The fishing starts at 8. It is free and open to kids age 5 to 15 who must be accompanied by an adult. Lunch and prizes to follow. Kids Fishing Derby Saturday morning, Barron Fork Horse Camp Pond. All right, back to some more calls here. Good morning, Swap and Shop.
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0: 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Now we're going to wrap it up there for a Thursday. Thank you very much for tuning in, calling in with us today. We appreciate that. 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Lots of sunshine expected, so enjoy that on this Thursday. And we'll see you back here 8:30 tomorrow morning for more Swap and Shop. 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
4: Be skeptical, yet keep an open mind. That's Governor Andy Beshear's take on potential new data centers for the Commonwealth. Last year, a law was passed to offer large tax breaks for these projects in Kentucky. Despite that passing, Beshear said he will not allow those companies to pass increased energy costs to those across Kentucky, saying companies are 100% responsible for that. He also asked residents to listen because there could be instances where the data centers could be a net positive. The arraignment of Anthony and Barbara Manning is now this morning at 9 o'clock instead of June 15th. They're both charged in the murder and disappearance of Anna Lee Manning from late 1992. This is a week after human remains were found at Barbara Manning's home in Danville. Both Mannings remain jailed on a $2 million cash bond. I'm Lee Mowen.
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8: NBC News Radio, I'm Michael Kastner. A measure aimed at limiting President Trump's Iran war powers has been passed by the House. The resolution passed 215-208 on Wednesday, with four Republicans voting yes alongside all Democrats. Those four GOP reps were Thomas Massie of Kentucky, Brian Fitzpatrick of Pennsylvania, Tom Barrett of Michigan, and Ohio's Warren Davidson. The governor of New Jersey says immigration officials are keeping her from entering a detention center in Newark. Again, Governor Mikey Sherrill said on social media Wednesday that detainees at Delaney Hall have requested to meet with her, but that immigration officials are refusing to let her in. Everyone is safe after a woman called Los Angeles police to say she found 20 sticks of dynamite in her freezer. More from Mark Mayfield.
9: The woman said she had no idea how the explosives ended up in her garage freezer. Police evacuated residents within about 500 feet of the home. The dynamite was eventually removed safely.
8: Michael Kastner, NBC News
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7: 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This morning, sunny with a high near 83. Tonight, mostly clear with a low around 61. Today, mostly sunny skies are on the way for tomorrow with a high near 84. Tomorrow night will be partly cloudy with a low around 65. Saturday brings sunny weather with a high near 86. Currently, it's 63 and clear. I'm Sarah Silver with your weather flash.
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2: A tuberculosis case in Northern Kentucky is being investigated by the health department.
3: The Northern Kentucky Health Department's tuberculosis coordinator, Matt Adams, confirmed that 46 people, friends and family members, are being contacted in connection with a Lloyd Memorial High School student. Active tuberculosis is contagious and spreadable, requiring treatments for 3 to 9 months, and patients must be quarantined for that entire stretch. Adams reassured those with great immune systems have no reason to panic, but testing and treatments coming at no cost to the families. I'm Lee Mowen.
2: A rare and exciting arrival is getting a big welcome in Louisville. Scott Hooper has the story.
4: The Louisville Zoo now has 3 new Amur tiger cubs born in late May to parents Timmy and Victoria. It marks the first tiger cubs born at the zoo in more than 20 years after Victoria arrived from a Kansas zoo in January. Mayor Craig Greenberg welcomed the new arrivals.
5: And these births are an important step in the zoo's conservation efforts and for the future of the Amur tiger species. They also bring us together. What better way to come together on a beautiful day at the zoo than to watch our animals and to see them expand their family.
4: For now, the cubs are bonding with their mother behind the scenes under close watch from the animal care team. Zoo officials say the cubs could make their public debut later this summer. I'm Scott Hooper.
2: In the meantime, a former Lexmark data center in Lexington has been sold for $29 million. The 343,000 square foot facility sits on nearly 30 acres and includes its own electrical substation. New owner Dart Points, a Texas-based company, plans to use the site for advanced computing operations, including enterprise services and artificial intelligence workloads. The company also says it is exploring future expansion of the campus. I'm Brady Hopkins.
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10: 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I'm Michael Kastner. A measure to limit President Trump's Iran war powers has passed the House. The resolution passed 215 to 208 on Wednesday, with 4 Republicans voting yes alongside all Democrats. The measure directs the president to remove U.S. forces from conflict with Iran unless Congress votes to declare war or authorizes military force. And the president says the U.S. hit Iran hard with strikes recently, but believes a deal can be reached soon. More from Mark Mayfield.
11: The president spoke from the Oval Office.
12: The negotiation itself is going very well, actually.
11: Trump said the U.S. could wipe out Iran pretty quickly if he chooses to do so, but he doesn't want any more people to die. The president said if Iran signs an agreement, they will not have a nuclear weapon. It all comes after the two countries exchanged missile fire over the Persian Gulf earlier on Wednesday.
10: Michael Kastner, NBC News Radio.
13: With your weather flash for Whitley City, I'm Sarah Silver on Hay 98. 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This afternoon, sunny with a high near 83. Tonight, mostly clear with a low around 61. Looking ahead to Friday, mostly sunny with a high near 84. Saturday brings mostly sunny skies with a high near 86. Currently, it's 74 and clear. I'm Sarah Silver with your weather flash.
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16: Today is Thursday, June 4th. Today is the 155th day of the year, with 210 days remaining in 2026. With the recent decision by the McCrary County Board of Education to bring elementary football back into the county school district, signups for Whitley City and Pinot football have now been scheduled and announced. Pinot Dragon football signups will be held at the Pinot practice field on Friday, June 12th from 5 to 7 p.m. and again Saturday, June 13th from 12 to 2 p.m. For information on Pinot Dragon football, you can call Ricky Triplett at 310-6020 or Tyler Strunk at 310-1605. Whitley City Indians football signups will be held Friday, June 19th from 6 to 8 p.m. and Saturday, June 20th from 10 a.m. to 2 p.m. at the Whitley City Elementary Football Field Pavilion. For information on Whitley City Indians football, call Allie Jones at 310-0202. There is a $25 fee to help cover equipment cost due at the time of signups. Elementary football levels include kindergarten through second grade, third through fourth grade, and fifth through sixth grade. As our nation prepares to celebrate the 250th birthday of our country on July 4th, Historic Stearns is also making plans for their celebration. On Saturday, July 4th, activities in Stearns will include vendors open from 2 to 10 p.m., a parade through town at 6 p.m., and fireworks after dark at about 9:45 p.m. There will also be a quilt show in the train depot during the day, as well as food trucks, Civil War camp reenactors, and more. An art and essay contest is going on with entries for the theme 250 Years, Voices of McCrary Past and Present, being accepted now with the entry deadline this Friday, June 5th at 5 p.m. Entries may be dropped off at the McCrary County Courthouse or at the McCrary County Tourism Office. You can also follow the McCrary County Museum on Facebook for updates and information on the American 250th celebration, which will be Saturday, July 4th, in historic downtown Stearns. 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Bookmobile covering the Holly Hill route today, including Bethel Road, East 92, and Stevens Mill. Daycare deliveries on Friday, and then the Bookmobile will be at the Main Street Market this Saturday, 10 to 4. That's downtown Whitley City. Turning to this date in history, today is June 4th. King George III, born on this date, 1738. As King of Great Britain and Ireland from 1760 until his death in 1820, George III was also elector and later King of Hanover. His reign was uneven, marked by political instability and popularity that wavered throughout his time. Of course, a king during the Revolution in America. After 1811, he was permanently insane, but continued as king until his death in 1820. But again, King George III, born this date, 1738. The Pulitzer Prize, first awarded on this date in 1917. The first Pulitzer Prizes were awarded for biography and for history. Prizes were also awarded for journalistic achievement. The first Pulitzer Prizes, this date, 1917. The Battle of Midway began this date, 1942. A Japanese task force attempted to capture Midway Island in the Central Pacific, but American bombers from Midway and from two nearby aircraft carriers sent the Japanese into retreat. The battle lasted until June 7th, but the Battle of Midway, part of World War II, beginning on this date in 1942. 1989 on this date. After almost a month and a half of student demonstrations for democracy, the Chinese government ordered its troops to open fire on unarmed protesters at Tiananmen Square in Beijing. Under the cover of darkness early on June 4th, troops opened fire on the assembled crowds, and armored personnel carriers rolled into the square, crushing many of the students as they lay sleeping in their tents. Although the government claimed that few died in the attack, estimates range from several hundred to several thousand casualties. In the following months, thousands of demonstrators were rounded up and jailed. The Tiananmen Square Massacre in China, this date, 1989.
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16: 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Roger Coger, age 81, of Stearns, the widower of Betty Jean Coger, passed away Wednesday. 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Burial in Sherrod Dobbs Cemetery. 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Hickman Strunk Funeral Home is in charge of the arrangements for Roger Coger. Jerry Wayne Crisp, age 55, of Stearns, husband of Kathy Jones Crisp, passed away Monday. Funeral services will be this Saturday at 12 noon at Hickman Strunk Funeral Home. Burial in Mountain View Cemetery. 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Hickman Strunk Funeral Home is in charge of the arrangements for Jerry Wayne Crisp. Anna Imogene Stevens, age 85, of Pinot, passed away Monday. 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Brother Colin Johnson officiating. Burial in Pinot Cemetery. Visitation Tuesday after 12. McCrary County Funeral Home is in charge of the arrangements for Anna Imogene Stevens. 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Let's take a look at our community action news, a look at what's going on in our community. Williamsburg Gospel Barn hosting an evening of gospel music this Saturday, June 6th. Now, the doors open at 5 with open mic, main performance at 6 p.m. featuring Judy Isaacs Connor and New Beginning and David Cup. Admission is free. Everyone welcome. Again, doors open at 5 this Saturday at the Williamsburg Gospel Barn. Pleasant Run Church hosting a singing with the Happy Travelers this Sunday, June 7th. That'll be at 6 p.m. again Sunday at 6 at the Pleasant Run Church. Everyone is welcome. Saturday is the Kids Fishing Derby at Barron Four Course Camp Pond, sponsored by the Stearns Ranger District of the Daniel Boone National Forest. Registration starts Saturday morning at 7, fishing at 8. It is free and open to kids age 5 to 15 who must be accompanied by an adult. It'll be followed by a free lunch and prizes awarded. 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Everyone is welcome. McCrary County Big South Fork Beekeepers meeting on Tuesday, June 9th at 7 p.m. That'll be at the Extension Office. Guest speaker, Teresa Martin, everyone is welcome. And New Hope Baptist Church on Justice Mine Road in Stearns is hosting a gospel singing with His Anointed Ones. That's going to be on Saturday, June 13th, 6 p.m. They also have food and drinks provided. 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

I'm Just Me. That was Charlie Pride getting us started on this Classic Country Thursday. Already Thursday, another week just about gone by. And it is showing 76 degrees, sunny, high near 83. Mostly clear tonight, low around 61. High tomorrow, near 84. And tomorrow night, going to be partly cloudy, low around 65. And Saturday, mostly sunny, high near 86. Sunday and Monday have a chance of showers and thunderstorms. 20% chance on Sunday, 40% chance on Monday. But it's going to be around 86 for the high both days. So it's going to be warm and a little on the cool side of the night. But anyway, that is your forecast. Subject to change with the next one. And once again, showing 76 degrees right now. And it was Charlie Pride getting us started. Right now I have Johnny Rodriguez.

Johnny Rodriguez, Dance With Me Just One More Time. And right now I have the Dixie Chicks. This is Tonight, The Heartache's On Me.

0: Tonight, the heartache's on me. That was the Dixie Chicks. And folks, I shall return right after this.
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0: And right now I have the opossum coming up. Jewel, I'll send this one out to you. This is Honky Tonk Myself to Death.

And that was George Jones, the Opossum, Honky Tonk Myself to Death. And right now I have one from the Old Wagon Master, Porter Wagoner. This is Company's Coming.

0: Porter Wagoner, Company Coming. And right now I have the old killer, Jerry Lee Lewis. I can still hear the music in the restroom.
1: At the liquor store, I bought myself an old ticket. 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
1: 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A sad song, it never did care whose heart it breaks.

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1: 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I can still hear the music in the restroom. And let's go back to Memphis back in September 1985 when Carl Perkins, Roy Orbison, Johnny Cash, and Jerry Lee got together. Sun, or it wasn't at Sun, it was at American Sound Studio then, I believe. But anyway, they made the class of 55, and this is the title song.

And it was Carl Perkins singing that one, The Class of 55. And I'm going to read just a little bit from this insert about this CD. None of them were originally from Memphis, but around 30 years ago, they were drawn to the city one by one. Carl Perkins, he arrived first from nearby Jackson, Tennessee. And then came Johnny Cash from Arkansas.

0: been any of these guys. You know, don't ever know. But I do know I need to go to a commercial, and I shall return right after this with more classic rock country. Tomorrow's classic rock and roll. Sometimes I get my days mixed up, but it's all good music, so don't you go anywhere.
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0: And right now I have La Costa coming up. This is the older sister of Tanya Tucker. This is Get On My Love Train.

And that was one from La Costa, Get On My Love Train and Ride. And this is today's date, back in 1942. Roy Acuff and his Smoky Mountain Boys, they record this song at a radio station out in L.A. This is I'll Forgive You, But I Can't Forget. This is Roy Acuff.

Roy Acuff and the Smoky Mountain Boys. I'll forgive you, but I can't forget. And that was recorded out in L.A. Today's date, back in 1942. And in 1951, Decca Records, they released this one from Red Foley.

0: Be Peace in the Valley, Red Foley, and that was released on the Decca label back in 1951, almost as old as me. Well, it is a little older, about 23 days older. Time zooms on by, folks, and I shall return right after this from KFC.
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0: And today's date, 1961. Jim Reeves, he's at Nashville's RCA Studio B, and among others, he records this one. Stand.

Am I Losing You? That was one more from Jim Reeves. And today's date, 1975, Glenn Campbell. He begins recording Country Boy out in L.A. This is that song.

And it was Glenn Campbell. That was Country Boys. You Got Your Feet in L.A. He begins recording that back in 1975. And today's date, 1975, Emmylou Harris, she released her first hit. And this is If I Could Only Win Your Love.

Miss Amy Lou Harris, If I Could Only Win Your Love. And that was released back in 1975. That became her first hit on the charts. And let's move up to today's date, or excuse me, tomorrow's date, back in 1945. Born on this day was Don Reed of the Statler Boys.

0: Elizabeth. That was the Statler Boys. And right after this, I'll play one more from them.
1: 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Arby's introduces Slow Smoke Barbecue. Try the quarter-pound pulled pork sandwich, a full quarter pound of smoked pulled pork with pickles on a toasted brioche bun, served with your choice of sweet or spicy barbecue sauce. 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It's Slow Smoke Barbecue, now at Arby's on Highway 27 in Whitley City.

And that was one more from the Statler Brothers. Who am I to say? Anyway, Don Reed, he was born tomorrow's date back in 1945. And in 1948, Eddie Arnold, he hits number one on the charts with this song.

A Bouquet of Roses. That was Eddie Arnold. And that was number one. Tomorrow's Date, 1948. And it spent a total of 17 weeks at number one. It may have flip-flopped first, second, back to one, whatever. But a total of 17 weeks at number one. And Tomorrow's Date, 1961. Bill Anderson, he's in the recording studio. And he records Mama Sang a Song.

I get to thinking a lot of times about back when I was a lad, of the old home place where I grew up, and of the days both good and bad. My overalls were hand-me-downs, my shoes were full of holes. I used to walk 4 miles to school nearly every day, through the rain, the sleet, and the cold. I've seen the nights when my daddy would cry for the things that his family would need. But all daddy ever got was a badland farm and 7 hungry mouths to feed. And yet our home fire never flickered once. 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

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And then come morning, and Rock of Ages would wake me gently once again. And then I remember how Daddy used to reach up, and he'd take the Bible down, and he'd read it loud and long. And I always felt that maybe our home was blessed when Daddy would say, "Mama, sing a song." 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By then, Dad's hair was turning white, and I sort of had to be Mama's little man. 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And those were the greatest days of all, when Mama sang a song.

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For you see, my mother sings up in heaven now, up around God's golden throne. But I'll always believe that this old world is a better place, because one time, my mama sang a song.

0: Whispering Bill, and that was Mama Sang a Song. He records that Tomorrow's Date back in 1961, and Tomorrow's Date 1993. Conway Twitty, he passed away from abdominal aortic aneurysm, and until the year 2000, he held the record for the most number one singles of any country act. That was 45. And I'm sure George Strait was the one that broke that. But anyway, speaking of one of his number ones, this is Saturday's date. Back in 1970, he hits number one with this tune.
1: Hello, darling. Nice to see you.

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That was back in 1970. And tomorrow's date, back in 1993, he passes away. But he held the most singles, number ones on the charts, up till the year 2000. He had 45. And this is Saturday's date, 1966. Decca Records, they released this one from the Wilburn Brothers. I Just Can't Keep Away From You.

0: I Can't Keep Away From You. That was the Wilburn Brothers, and that was released on the Decca label. Saturday's date, June 6th, back in 1966. And folks, I shall return right after this.
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0: And still Saturday's date, 1966, Columbia Records. They released this one from Marty Robbins.

She Goes On, The Other Foot Tonight, Marty Robbins. That was released Saturday's date, 1966. And Saturday's date, 1967, David Houston, along with Tammy Wynette. They're in a recording studio and record this one.

but this time only two of us moves on. Now all we have is each other.

My Elusive Dreams. That was David Houston along with Tammy Wynette. And that was recorded back in 1967. And still, Saturday's date, 1974. This is released on the RCA label. And this is Miss Dolly. And she recorded it June 13th back in 1973 as a, I guess, a farewell song for the old wagon master. Anyway, this is Dolly with I Will Always Love You.

0: 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And folks, I'll always love you as well. I love playing this music for you, and I hope you enjoy listening. I shall return right after this from Greater Air.
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0: And right now I have Sonny James coming up. And he's in the recording studio, Columbia, Studio B, down in Nashville. And he records, this was a pop hit for Jack Scott. This is Sonny's version of What in the World's Come Over You.

0: Sonny James, What in the World's Come Over You? And that was recorded June 6, 1975. And when it was released, it made it up to number 10 on the charts in the U.S. And still June 6, 1975. And Ed Bruce, he's in the recording studio at Nashville's LSI Sound Studios. And he and his wife had written this song. So he was the original recorder of this song. This is Mamas, Don't Let Your Babies Grow Up to Be Cowboys.
1: Mamas, don't let your babies grow up to be cowboys. Don't let them pick guitars and drive them old trucks.

And it was Ed Bruce. And as I mentioned, he and his wife Patsy had written that song. But he records that June 6th back in 1975. And this is Sunday's date, June 7th, 1975. Mickey Gilley, he was at number one on the charts with this tune.

And that was number one for Mickey Gilley, and that was back in 1975. I'm going to play one more from him, and this is entitled Tears of the Lonely.

0: Tears of the Lonely, Mickey Gilley. Folks, you are listening to Old Lucky Dog, and today is Classic Country. Monday and Thursday, Classic Country. Bluegrass Tuesday, Elvis Wednesday, and tomorrow, Good Time Feel Good, Rock and Roll with Old Lucky Dog. And I shall return right after this.
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0: And still Sunday's date, back in 1933, born on this day in Mooresville, Missouri, was Win Stewart. And he died suddenly with a heart attack on July 17th, back in 1985. And this is one from him. This is Wishful Thinking from 1959.

Wishful thinking. That was Wynn Stewart. And he was born June 7th back in 1933. He passed away July 17th, 1985. Wynn Stewart. And June 7th, 1950. Larry Boone. He was born in Cooper City, Florida. And this hit number 10 back in 1988. This is Don't Give Candy to a Stranger, Larry Boone.

And it was Larry Boone. And I couldn't read my own writing. He was born June 7th, 1956. I mentioned 1950, but 1956. Right now I have, this was Willie's first song, I believe, first single. This is No Place for Me.

0: No Place for Me. That was Old Willie. And right now I have Farron Young. This is the Yellow Bandana.
1: This is the story of a yellow bandana, a handsome young soul.

0: And it was Farron Young, the Yellow Bandana. And folks, it is showing 78 degrees, supposedly up around 83 for the high. Tonight, mostly clear, low around 61. Mostly sunny tomorrow, high near 84. Tomorrow night, low around 65. And then Saturday, Sunday, and Monday, high around 86, with Sunday and Monday percentage of showers and thunderstorms. I shall return with one final song right after this.
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0: And, folks, as always, I hope you've enjoyed Classic Country. Monday and Thursday, good old Classic Country. And I'm going to leave you with one more from Farron Young. And, as always, until next time, may God bless you and adios.

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2: The Dow Jones Industrial Average is seeing a surge on Wall Street. It's been up over 900 points at times today so far and hit a record high. The S&P 500 has been close to flat and the NASDAQ has been down over 100 points. This comes as uncertainty remains around the conflict with Iran. The House gave the thumbs up to a measure aimed at limiting President Trump's Iran war powers. The resolution passed 215-208 yesterday, with four Republicans voting yes alongside all Democrats. Those four GOP reps were Thomas Massie of Kentucky, Brian Fitzpatrick of Pennsylvania, Tom Barrett of Michigan, and Ohio's Warren Davidson. The measure directs the president to remove U.S. forces from conflict with Iran unless Congress votes to declare war or authorizes military force. However, it wouldn't force Trump to end hostilities, even if passed by the Senate, because there are outstanding constitutional questions. This comes after the Senate passed a separate war powers resolution last month. I'm Chris Caraccio, NBC News Radio.
3: With your weather flash for Whitley City, I'm Sarah Silver on Hay 98. 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This afternoon, sunny with a high near 83. Tonight, mostly clear with a low around 61. Looking ahead to Friday, mostly sunny with a high near 84. Saturday brings mostly sunny skies with a high near 86. Currently, it's 78 and clear. I'm Sarah Silver with your weather flash.
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By many nights before, I finally made it to my feet. 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

0: one from the Garrett Boys. Help from Steve Earle, of course, that is back home here on Hay 98. David Frizzell in there doing a little interior design. I'm going to hire a wino to decorate our home. Guy Clark was in there doing Don't Let the Sunshine Fool You. And we also had Rodney Crowell, his song Leaving Louisiana and the Broad Daylight, song that he wrote, of course. Rolling through a Thursday afternoon here. Quick break. We got Glenn Campbell coming up next.
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then. Bobby socks and jeans were in. Elvis sang the songs that we love so. The most important thing to us was putting gas in my old truck so I could take us to the driving show.

Margot Price here on Hey 98, Free Range Americana. There she is doing Kissing You Goodbye. 1959 in there, an old John Anderson song from a John Anderson tribute. That was John Prine doing it. Dale Ann Bradley did Mary's Rock and Wichita Lineman from Glenn Campbell. And here's one from Bob Seger.

0: Great song right there, Chicago Farmer. That's their latest, called Great River Road. Pay Me My Money Down, Bruce Springsteen in there. The Beatles did 8 days a Week, and Shakedown from Bob Seger. Coming up after the break here, the latest from Della May, song called Family Tree. Plus, we'll have Brennan Lee, Merle Haggard, NBC News, and your weather flash top of the hour right here on Hay 98.
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I left Milwaukee in a raging blizzard, still plenty of time the way I had it figured. Chicago traffic didn't do me no favors, slowpokes, semis, and old tailgaters. I got pulled over by a hothead trooper. He wrote me up from a NASCAR maneuvers. Construction zones all through Kentucky. Should have been on time, but I'm not. I'm coming in hot. I may not be there on the dot. My tank's on empty and my tires are shot. Y'all hang on, I'm coming in hot. Well, the gig was gravy and the band was solid. The crowd so rowdy they hooted and hollered. Back on the road and right away I'm yearning, thinking about your sweet home fires burning. Sometimes I question this way of living. Not much taking and a whole lot of giving. But don't worry, hon, I ain't second guessing. All

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Her hands caressed his brow.

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2: The Dow Jones Industrial Average is seeing a surge today. It's been up over 900 points and has hit a record high. The S&P 500 has been close to flat. The Nasdaq has been down over 100 points. This all comes as uncertainty remains around the conflict with Iran. And the House has passed a measure that directs the president to remove U.S. forces unless Congress votes to declare war or authorizes military force. The resolution passed 215 to 208 yesterday with four Republicans voting yes alongside all Democrats. Those four GOP reps were Thomas Massie of Kentucky, Brian Fitzpatrick of Pennsylvania, Tom Barrett of Michigan, and Warren Davidson of Ohio. Millions across the northern plains and central U.S. could be slammed by severe thunderstorms today. The region faces a third consecutive day of severe weather, with conditions creating a flash flood threat that stretches from West Texas to southern Minnesota. And last night in the NBA Finals, the Knicks stole Game 1 in San Antonio, scoring the game's last 11 points for a 10-point victory. I'm Chris Caraggio, NBC News Radio.
3: With your weather flash for Whitley City, I'm Sarah Silver on Hay 98. 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This afternoon, sunny with a high near 83. Tonight, mostly clear with a low around 60. Looking ahead to Friday, mostly sunny with a high near 83. Saturday brings mostly sunny skies with a high near 86. Currently, it's 79 and clear. I'm Sarah Silver with your weather flash.
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0: That's one from Sophie Galt. Help from Mando Sands on that one. That's called Pocket Change. Trailer in there from Mud Crutch. That was a group led by Tom Petty back in the day. And Drive-By Truckers doing Carl Perkins' Cadillac. Coming up, we'll have a sports update at 3:30. 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

0: The Waymores here on Hay 98, Free Range Americana. There they are doing Highway Song. Making Corn Liquor before that from Cheryl Kaywood. We had Kenny Rogers doing Lucille and Jambalaya from Delbert McClinton. 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
3: It is Thursday, June 4th. How are you, Kentucky? I'm Scott Fitzgerald. Let's talk sports. Let's jump right into it because the NBA Finals got underway last night in San Antonio.
4: We're down to 46 seconds remaining. Brunson on the drive, spins underneath, puts it up, puts it in. Jalen Brunson does it again. It's a 6-point lead with 37 seconds left.
3: Yeah, the Knicks clawed back from a 14-point deficit. They take down the Spurs 105-95 in game one. Jalen Brunson leading all scorers with 30 points. Former Kentucky Wildcat Karl Anthony Towns dropped 18 for the Knicks. Also, former Wildcat De'Aaron Fox was held to just 7 for San Antonio. The Reds continue to search for answers despite another stellar performance from rookie pitcher Chase Burns. Cincinnati dropped 2-of-3 to Kansas City, falling yesterday 5-2 in the loss. The team wasted 6 strong innings and 9 strikeouts from Burns, who lowered his ERA to an impressive 2.05 after returning from a brief illness. Burns talking about his success he's had this season despite the Reds hitting.
5: Every time I go out there, just trying to get 6, just trying to put the team in the best position to win. So as long as I do that, you know, I'm pretty happy.
3: Natty now moves on to a key NL Central Road Series starting tomorrow night in St. Louis with Brady Singer getting the nod. The Kentucky High School Baseball State Tournament gets going in Lexington today. It opens up with McCracken County taking on Bowling Green, followed by South Oldham and Boyd County. Wolf County will meet up with University Heights, and Apollo will face Whitley. And just a ways over at John Crobb Stadium, the Kentucky State High School Softball Tournament opens play today. North Harden will take on Apollo. Lawrence County will battle Madison Central. South Laurel will meet up with Highlands, and Oldham County will face South Warren. Of course, all win and go home series will have the latest for you right here on this Kentucky News Network station. And Justin Thomas is back in action today at the Memorial Tournament at Muirfield Village. He comes into the event in strong form, including a top 5 finish at the PGA Championship and a top 13 finish at the Charles Schwab Challenge. I'm Scott Fitzgerald.
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3: This is Scott Fitzgerald. 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
8: With your weather flash for Whitley City, I'm Sarah Silver on Hay 98. 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This afternoon, sunny with a high near 83. Tonight, mostly clear with a low around 60. Looking ahead to Friday, mostly sunny with a high near 83. Saturday brings mostly sunny skies with a high near 86. Currently, it's 79 and clear. I'm Sarah Silver with your weather flash.
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0: 3:34. Keep on rolling here on a Thursday afternoon. Lots of sunshine, sunny, warm day for you. Hope you're enjoying it. Here's a brand new one from Clay Dubois. 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

0: New from Rose's Pawn Shop, title track of their new album called American Seams. Bottle Rocket's in there Monday, Every Time I Turn Around, and Fading Away, a new one from Clay Dubois. Coming up, we got more music for you. Sean Kemp, Margot Price, Robbie Faulks, Old West Radio at 4, and of course the recorded replay of this morning's Swap and Shop at 4:30. Keep it here on Hay 98. In Whitley City.
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1: This is Dakota Livesay chronicling another true story taken from the 1800s, a time known to all as the Old West. In the last half of the 19th century, vigilante committees took place in most Western states. And sometimes the reason for and the guilt of the person hanged wasn't always clear. You'll see today, sometimes in the Old West, when vigilantes struck, their perceived motivation wasn't always the real one. The town was Belmont, Nevada. Charles McIntyre was a 16-year-old boy who had come from Pennsylvania. Coming from Pennsylvania, he probably had a mining background because he went to work at one of the mines in Belmont. One evening, he was out with his friend John Walker when John got into a gunfight and wounded a man. All indications are the gunfight was a fair one, and Charles McIntyre was just a bystander. But both Walker and McIntyre were arrested and placed in jail. Evidently, they didn't think their chances at trial were good because 11 days later, they escaped. Within 48 hours, they were found and put back in jail. Although Belmont didn't have a standing vigilante committee, about midnight on June 2, 1874, a group of men stormed the jail and, without much effort, overcame the sheriff and hanged both Walker and McIntyre from a cell ceiling beam. This was an interesting act given that neither boy had a reputation for breaking the law, and although John Walker did participate in a gunfight that at worst would normally require a few dollars fine, Charles McIntyre's crime seemed to be just that of being a friend of Walker. Oh, there was one other thing. At the time, the mines were having labor problems, and it was rumored these two boys were trying to organize the mine workers. Quite possibly, the vigilantes weren't just local citizens, but goons hired by the mines. You've just heard another story from Old West Radio. I'm Dakota Livesay.
2: With your weather flash for Whitley City, I'm Sarah Silver on Hay 98. 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This afternoon, sunny with a high near 83. Tonight, mostly clear with a low around 60. Looking ahead to Friday, mostly sunny with a high near 83. Saturday brings mostly sunny skies with a high near 86. Currently, it's 79 and clear. I'm Sarah Silver with your weather flash.
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0: That's a new one from Emily Nenny. That's called Living in Shame. Before that, Betty Everett, the classic, It's in His Kiss. Little Criminals, done by Randy Newman. And the Marshall Tucker Band starting us off there with Fire on the Mountain. Coming up, we're going to have one from Tim O'Brien and Daryl Scott together, plus the Del McCurry Band with help from Vince Gill. Got Waylon Jennings, got one from Willie Nelson's new album. Recorded replay of Swap and Shop at 4:30, News Block at 5, and of course, Turnpike Mike Ramblin' Man Radio starts at 5:15 here on Hay 98.
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1: 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One phone call per program. 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Please do not put us on speakerphone, Bluetooth, that sort of thing. 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And if you are just calling back to get a number that was on the program, please wait till after the show to call back or listen to the recorded replay at 4:30 in the afternoon. Lines open on this Thursday morning, 376-2218 is our number. I want to thank our fine sponsors real quick. 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
2: Yeah, I want to put on there having a yard sale across from the Pizza Hut. 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
1: Okay, right there on 2792.
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1: All right, I sure will.
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4: Good morning.
1: Hey.
4: I have a big old maple tree in my yard. I need to get it cut down. I've been trimming on it. I was wondering if there's any experienced loggers that'd be interested in the wood that's on it to come finish taking it down for the wood.
1: Okay.
4: Got the experience, though. I want to find my house.
1: Right. Okay.
4: My phone number is 606-310-3474. And would you grab that for me, please?
1: Okay, I sure will.
4: Thank you.
1: Okay, thanks a lot. Well, again, we got a big maple tree. Now, they need someone with experience. They don't want just some guy with a chainsaw showing up. 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But they need this big maple tree cut down. If you'd be interested in doing that for the wood, maybe give him a call. Check that out there. 606-310-3474. 310-3474. Again, need someone with experience, knows what they're doing, to come cut down that big maple tree. Good morning, Swap and Shop.
5: Good morning, Adam. How are you?
1: Hey, doing good. How you doing?
5: I'm doing just fine, Adam. Adam, I've got a 16 foot long, 6 foot wide, aluminum flat bottom boat. Got a 40 horse Johnson motor on it. Ain't a thing matter with it. I want to sell $10,000 for it.
1: Okay.
5: I've also got a 2014 GMC Terrain. 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
1: Okay.
5: Ain't nothing matter with neither one of them.
1: Gotcha.
5: And I want you to put on a wind permit, you will.
1: Okay. 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
5: It's 606-561-6467.
1: All right. I'll get these on for you. You have a good day.
5: Okay. If they call me, I don't answer. Ain't your message.
1: Okay. I'll put that on for you.
5: You have a good day, Adam.
1: Thanks a lot. You too. All right. So, again, a couple of items here. Said there's nothing wrong with either one of these. Make you a good deal on them here. Got the 6x16 foot aluminum flat bottom boat. It's got a 40 horsepower motor. Again, nothing wrong with it. $2,000 on the boat. And then he's got a 2014 GMC Terrain. Again, runs great. Nothing wrong with it. $5,000. Call. And if you don't get him, leave a message. He'll call you back. His number is 606-561-6467. So again, on the boat and the GMC Terrain, 606-561-6467. We'll take a break. 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
0: Thursday morning edition of Swap and Shop continues here. Lines open, 376-2218. If you have something for us. Mention just a few of the things going on this weekend. Going to be a busy weekend in and around McCreary County. Of course, Friday night, Motors on Main Street, downtown Whitley City. Classic cars, music, food. And Hay 98 is proud to be the sponsor for this month's event. So come on out and enjoy that, starting at 6 o'clock. And keep in mind, Main Street, downtown Whitley City, right there through in front of the courthouse, will be closed Friday evening for Motors on Main Street. And then this Saturday, June 6th, is going to be the Main Street Market. Yeah, a lot of vendors are going to be setting up in downtown Whitley City Saturday between 10 and 4. So you want to come out for that. And, of course, the annual Kids Fishing Derby this Saturday at Barron Fork Horse Camp Pond. Registration starts at 7. The fishing starts at 8. It is free and open to kids age 5 to 15 who must be accompanied by an adult. Lunch and prizes to follow. Kids Fishing Derby Saturday morning, Barron Fork Horse Camp Pond. All right, back to some more calls here. Good morning, Swap and Shop.
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0: 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Now we're going to wrap it up there for a Thursday. Thank you very much for tuning in, calling in with us today. We appreciate that. 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Have yourself a beautiful day. 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And we'll see you back here 8:30 tomorrow morning for more Swap and Shop. 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
4: There's a new development in one of Kentucky's longest-running murder cases. Joe Lincoln has the story.
5: Kentucky State Police say Nick Houck, the brother of convicted killer Brooks Houck, has been arrested and charged with perjury. Investigators say the 46-year-old is accused of lying under oath between 2015 and 2023 during the investigation into the disappearance and murder of Bardstown mother Crystal Rogers. Rogers vanished in July 2015, and her body has never been found. Her then-boyfriend, Brooks Houck, was later convicted and is now serving a life sentence. Authorities have long considered Nick Houck a key figure in the case, and he has been named as an unindicted co-conspirator in past court proceedings. He's now facing a first-degree perjury charge as the investigation continues. I'm Joe Lincoln.
4: A former Lexington pastor is headed to prison for sexually abusing a child. Zachary King, the former leader of Lex City Church, was sentenced to 13 years after admitting to a sexual relationship with a 15-year-old girl and now must register as a sex offender. And the latest officer-involved shooting over the weekend has affected the officers of the Louisville Metro Police Department. John Shannon has details in this report.
6: Hurting. That's how LMPD's Sergeant Matt Sanders described the mood of officers in the department after the officer-involved shooting of 27-year-old Martin Nitzkin Jr. in the 3000 block of Cromarty Way last Saturday. Originally reported as an assault, arriving officers found Nitzkin naked and laying on the ground. He was ordered to show his hands multiple times. Nitzkin then stood up and began walking towards Officer Nathan Stotts, who fired the fatal round. Chief Paul Humphrey announced earlier this week that he had initiated termination proceedings for Stotts, a move that Sergeant Sanders says was necessary to make quickly.
7: I think that's important for transparency and trust to get that out there to the community, to the public, to the media, so everybody can see and learn what we've learned.
6: LMPD's Public Integrity Unit is reviewing the case, and it will be turned over to the Commonwealth's attorney. LMPD said they will also review for performance improvements in the future. I'm John Shannon.
4: And I'm Scott Hooper.
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10: 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I'm Chris Caraccio. President Trump says he wants to bring down energy costs by investing $700 million in coal plants. Speaking today from the Oval Office, Trump said the money would be used to preserve existing plants and build new ones. He's invoking the Cold War era Defense Production Act that gives the president authority to support and invest in private production considered vital to national security. Election officials in California say roughly 700,000 ballots still need to be counted following Tuesday's primary elections. We're still awaiting the final results in the L.A. mayor's race featuring incumbent Mayor Karen Bass, reality TV star Spencer Pratt, and city councilwoman Neetha Raman. We're also waiting on the governor's race featuring Steve Hilton, Javier Becerra, and Tom Steyer. Officials say it's taking so long because by law, every voter gets a mail-in ballot that doesn't have to be postmarked until the final voting day and then gets signature verified. I'm Chris Caraggio, NBC News Radio.
11: With your weather flash for Whitley City, I'm Sarah Silver on Hay 98. 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This afternoon, sunny with a high near 83. Tonight, mostly clear with a low around 60. Looking ahead to Friday, mostly sunny with a high near 83. Saturday brings mostly sunny skies with a high near 86. Currently, it's 79 and clear. I'm Sarah Silver with your weather flash.
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14: Today is Thursday, June 4th. Today is the 155th day of the year, with 210 days remaining in 2026. With the recent decision by the McCrary County Board of Education to bring elementary football back into the county school district, signups for Whitley City and Pinot football have now been scheduled and announced. Pinot Dragon football signups will be held at the Pinot practice field on Friday, June 12th, from 5 to 7 p.m., and again Saturday, June 13th, from 12 to 2 p.m. For information on Pinot Dragon football, you can call Ricky Triplett at 310-6020, or Tyler Strunk at 310-1605. Whitley City Indians football signups will be held Friday, June 19th from 6 to 8 p.m. and Saturday, June 20th from 10 a.m. to 2 p.m. at the Whitley City Elementary Football Field Pavilion. For information on Whitley City Indians football, call Allie Jones at 310-0202. There is a $25 fee to help cover equipment cost due at the time of signups. Elementary football levels include kindergarten through second grade, third through fourth grade, and fifth through sixth grade. As our nation prepares to celebrate the 250th birthday of our country on July 4th, Historic Stearns is also making plans for their celebration. On Saturday, July 4th, activities in Stearns will include vendors open from 2 to 10 p.m., a parade through town at 6 p.m., and fireworks after dark at about 9:45 p.m. There will also be a quilt show in the train depot during the day, as well as food trucks, Civil War camp reenactors, and more. An art and essay contest is going on with entries for the theme 250 Years, Voices of McCrary, Past and Present, being accepted now, with the entry deadline this Friday, June 5th at 5 p.m. Entries may be dropped off at the McCrary County Courthouse or at the McCrary County Tourism Office. You can also follow the McCrary County Museum on Facebook for updates and information on the American 250th celebration, which will be Saturday, July 4th, in historic downtown Stearns.
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14: 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Daycare deliveries on Friday, and then the Bookmobile will be at the Main Street Market this Saturday, 10 to 4. That's downtown Whitley City. Turning to this date in history, today is June 4th. King George III, born on this date, 1738. As King of Great Britain and Ireland from 1760 until his death in 1820, George III was also elector and later King of Hanover. His reign was uneven, marked by political instability and popularity that wavered throughout his time. Of course, a king during the Revolution in America. After 1811, he was permanently insane, but continued as king until his death in 1820. But again, King George III, born this date, 1738. The Pulitzer Prize, first awarded on this date in 1917. The first Pulitzer Prizes were awarded for biography and for history. Prizes were also awarded for journalistic achievement. The first Pulitzer Prizes, this date, 1917. The Battle of Midway began this date, 1942. A Japanese task force attempted to capture Midway Island in the Central Pacific, but American bombers from Midway and from two nearby aircraft carriers sent the Japanese into retreat. The battle lasted until June 7th, but the Battle of Midway, part of World War II, beginning on this date in 1942. 1989 on this date. After almost a month and a half of student demonstrations for democracy, the Chinese government ordered its troops to open fire on unarmed protesters at Tiananmen Square in Beijing. Under the cover of darkness early on June 4th, troops opened fire on the assembled crowds, and armored personnel carriers rolled into the square, crushing many of the students as they lay sleeping in their tents. Although the government claimed that few died in the attack, estimates range from several hundred to several thousand casualties. In the following months, thousands of demonstrators were rounded up and jailed. The Tiananmen Square Massacre in China, this date, 1989.
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14: 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Roger Coger, age 81, of Stearns, the widower of Betty Jean Coger, passed away Wednesday. 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Visitation after 11 Friday. Hickman Strunk Funeral Home is in charge of the arrangements for Roger Coger. Jerry Wayne Crisp, age 55, of Stearns, husband of Kathy Jones Crisp, passed away Monday. Funeral services will be this Saturday at 12 noon at Hickman Strunk Funeral Home. Burial in Mountain View Cemetery. Visitation Saturday after 11. Hickman Strunk Funeral Home is in charge of the arrangements for Jerry Wayne Crisp. Anna Imogene Stevens, age 85, of Pinot, passed away Monday. Funeral services this coming Tuesday at 2 p.m. at McCrary County Funeral Home. Brother Colin Johnson officiating. Burial in Pinot Cemetery. Visitation Tuesday after 12. McCrary County Funeral Home is in charge of the arrangements for Anna Imogene Stevens.
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14: Let's take a look at our community action news, a look at what's going on in our community. 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Again, doors open at 5 this Saturday at the Williamsburg Gospel Barn. Pleasant Run Church hosting a singing with the Happy Travelers this Sunday, June 7th. That'll be at 6 p.m. again Sunday at 6 at the Pleasant Run Church. Everyone is welcome. 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That'll be at 11 a.m. at the VFW building, downtown Whitley City. Everyone is welcome. McCrary County Big South Fork Beekeepers meeting on Tuesday, June 9th at 7 p.m. That'll be at the Extension Office. Guest speaker, Teresa Martin. Everyone is welcome. And New Hope Baptist Church on Justice Mine Road in Stearns is hosting a gospel singing with His Anointed Ones. That's going to be on Saturday, June 13th, 6 p.m. They also have food and drinks provided. Everyone welcome Saturday, June 13th, 6 o'clock at the New Hope Baptist Church. More community action on our website. 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

made that up. Hold it down. Well, I think of the first line. I got a hell of a rhythm, but I just find something to go with it. Damn. Getting a cramp in my hand. Here's a song I wrote 5 years ago. 6 years ago. I don't even remember which wife it was about. This time, if you want me to come back, it's up to you. But remember, I won't allow the things you used to do.

First number one song in 1974 for old Waylon, went number one, but after struggling in Nashville for many years, he finally hit big with This Time, and then the rest is history for him and everybody else that wanted to do their own thing out of that town. And a lot of music goes on there as much now. 16th Avenue is not the same. 17th Avenue isn't either. Here's Shooter, Outlaw You. They really should outlaw some of them.

I should outlaw you. Finish the song for you, Shooter. Hope you appreciate that. Ramblin' Man Radio with Mike Cowan. We'll be here till about 8 o'clock. We hit the Wayback Machine early tonight. Here's Hank Senior.

You know, if you're headed towards Stearns for trivia night, you want to make sure, well, you know, if you're headed towards Stearns like Emma and Ronnie and Melanie are, you want to make sure no tears in your beer.

Junior and Senior, tearing my beer right here on Ramblin' Man Radio. And I said Emma and Ronnie and Melanie's headed to Trivia Night in Stearns. If you're headed that way, we're glad to have you along. Scott's listening down in North Carolina. We appreciate you, Scott. He listens almost every week. Great friend of mine. And Cubaw's listening over in Cumberland County, Mr. and Mrs. Cubaw, David Carter and Deb. And Jeffrey Allen Kidd, that is, down in Pine Lot is listening. Chairman of the Board's tuned in. And we want to say hi to Jay Bill. Also, Lois is listening. I think she's in Stearns. And out in Wyoming, the official cowboy of Ramblin' Man Radio, Mr. Arlen Brower, is tuned in. We appreciate all these people. And more, Tim Walker's listening too, in Nicholasville. Forgot about him. There'll be some more we'll call out as we move along and get to some of these requests. Secretary, well, we fired her. Actually, fired the last two or three. I don't know, maybe they're saying it's hard. I'm hard to work with. I'm not sure. But anyway, I'm here by myself. So we're trying to suffer through all this and get all of our everything done. Oh, yeah. Bruce Waters is tuned in. Hello, Brucey. And also Bruce over in Whitley County. He's tuned in. Bruce over there. And I'm sure Bruce Cowan in Science Hill is listening. He always is. We appreciate him. And let me say that these people that listen every week, loyal listeners, never miss a show. We don't take you for granted. We think about you all the time, and we really appreciate you so much for tuning in. And you know another thing, too. If you're like me, happened this morning, happens about once a month, I wake up in a Buck Owens mood. You ever do that? I know you do. Here's old Buck, Made in Japan.

No, really, I was surfing in the internet. Actually, I was going through YouTube, and I found come across the old Buck Owens show. Remember that TV show? Came on during the 60s and probably the early 70s, but my family watched it religiously. I believe it was on Friday nights, and we watched the old Buck Owens show. He had all kinds of guests, and one of the MCs of that show was a disc jockey hero of mine, Mr. Bill Mack. Bill had that deep voice. And Bill Mack was the MC on the old Buck Owens show, and that's what got me going on Buck. Let's play one more by Buck. Here's probably his biggest one, covered by the Beatles.

0: Like I mentioned, that song was covered by the Beatles. The only negative thing about that is Ringo sung lead on it. But other than that, it was, you know, you still got it covered by the Beatles. Got on a Beatles album, and that was Ching Ching. And the song was written by Johnny Russell, Act Naturally. And I heard one time that Johnny went to the mailbox and looked, and there was a letter said, "The Beatles are going to record your song, Act Naturally." He walked back in the house, told his wife, "I will never have to work another day in my life."
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3: Of course, Greg will do it right. You can go around the county and see where he's been excavating and tell the difference. I'm not kidding about that. Don Williams, they found some lost recordings of him. I don't know if it's lost or not, but they found him. Chairman of the board, tell me about this one. It's an old Waylon and Johnny Cash song. Here's what's funny is he asked me a couple of days ago. I saw him and had lunch with him, chairman of the board, and he said, hey, play this coming up here Thursday night. This Don Williams song they found. It's called I Wish I Was Crazy Again. And let's see. I don't know if I got the right one or not here. I'm looking. But I know we got it by Waylon and Johnny Cash, of course. And you know, yeah, here it is, right here. So it's called the epilogue, the Cellar Tapes. We're going to play it by Don Williams. Scott wanted to hear it by Waylon and them. We're going to play it for Don, by Don this time. It's called I Wish I Was Crazy Again.
5: I met an old friend

0: A lot of people say I'm still crazy. Instead, I wish I was crazy again. That's Don Williams. It's from the Cellar Tapes, and they released that here recently. Don Williams, I've always thought he's one of the most underrated stars in the history of country music, man. He has a string of hits about a mile long and just a really good artist. That's Don Williams right here on Ramblin' Man Radio. Speaking of Johnny and Waylon, look here.
1: Bet it ain't raining back home. 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

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They're teaching us a lesson today. We're learning pretty well, too. We've already learned a whole lot of stuff already. Things like

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1: Hey, God bless you for putting up with this old son.
2: Oh, Lord.
3: Here we go. We're going to grab a drink real quick. Y'all behave. I get a shiner and a jack for the lady.
2: Perfect.
3: Thank you.

0: from around here, are you?
1: No, Tennessee, actually.
0: I can tell.
2: Yes, Regan.
3: I see it.
0: You got some kind of nerve bringing him around here again.
1: Oh, yeah?
0: Well, just so you know, Texas has a way of keeping what's hers.

0: Hey, you mind if I have some of that?
1: Go ahead. How are you doing?
0: Honestly, I think the guy that I'm in love with is in love with somebody else.
1: Well, sounds like he ain't the one for you then.
0: I'm starting to think that's true. Where are you taking that thing?
1: We're going back to Tennessee. We got room for one more.

No, nobody kidnapped me. Nothing bad happened here at the radio station. You're wondering because I played a modern singer. Oh, he's not there. He can't be there. It's got to be somebody who's took over the board. He's tied up in the back room or something. Nope, I like that girl. Her name is Ella Langley, and she's the freshest, best thing to come along in country music in years, I think. Of course, it's just my opinion. One man's opinion don't mean that much, but I really like Ella Langley. That's called Choosing Texas. Sorry I played that version. That's more a video version. I should have played the other version, checked it better. Sorry about that, but still, it's a good song. It's called Choosing Texas from Ella Langley right here on Ramblin' Man Radio. That's as modern as we get. Well, that's real modern. I mean, she's hotter than I don't know what right now. And that's unusual for us to play somebody that's modern. We usually play things like this from John Anderson.

0: Your line blew eyes. They'll do it every time. You know, I've been thinking, and shut up, Bruce and Jeff. I know you're saying don't do that. We don't like him to think. Anyway, and J-Bill. But J-Bill and I were texting backwards and forwards a little bit about top five of our favorite singers. He's telling me, you know, that Don Williams was in his top five. I said, he's in my top 20, maybe top 15. That got me to thinking about, you know, that'd be good to do a show sometime on my top 25 country singers of all time. Yeah, I can do the top five real easy. I could hit them real quick. And then after that, it gets a little cloudy, but depends on what day it is, really. But here's one that would be in my top 10, no doubt. This is Mr. Johnny Paycheck, In Memory of a Memory on Ramblin' Man Radio.
1: I guess I owe the neighbors an explanation.

All right, that's Johnny Paycheck from Ohio up there. Speaking of Ohio, long-lost cousin Mikey hadn't been tuned in a while. He took a new job, and he hadn't been here, but he's off tonight. And we're glad to have him back. Boys, get hold of the cops over there. Yeah, get hold of the Ohio State Police and call off that search. We had an all-out search for him for pretty good while. Couldn't find him. Mikey, we're glad to have you back, buddy. Love you. And glad you're back with us on Ramblin' Man Radio. Got cousins on both sides of the family here listening tonight. Bruce up in Science Hill. He didn't get to hear his name called out the first time, so we're going to call him out again. And I wanted to mention Johnny Paycheck there from Ohio, too. Top 10 favorite country singers of all time. It's probably my number one song, favorite song by Johnny Paycheck. All of that is, we could sit down. I don't even agree with myself. I could sit down and make you out a top 20 list. And I'd change my mind tomorrow. It depends on what mood I'm in. I could move them around a little bit. And you would do the same, but it's just fun to talk about and listen. That's what makes music go around. Music is for everybody, and everybody likes different music. I never put anybody down for the kind of music they like. And I appreciate just people that like music, you know? I don't know people that don't like music. I don't think we could be friends. I don't even want to be around them. But, people that like music are just... they're better people, different kinds of people than the people that don't like music. What? I'm stumbling here. I'm going too far here, rambling. But, hey, wait a minute. It's called Ramblin' Man Radio, and I have my Ramblin' Man shirt on today. It don't say Ramblin' Man Radio. It just says Ramblin' Man. Got a picture of you-know-who. Speaking of favorites, here's my favorite group of all time in country music.

You know, I'm sitting here thinking, I know Jeff and Bruce, and they don't like that. It scares them to death when I do think. But you know what I may do? Sometimes I get bored sitting here, and I love the music, but sometimes, you know, after a while, you sort of get tired. And I'm going to try to do a top five list here in about, I'll work it up here, and I'll play from five down to number one of my all-time favorite country singers. We'll do a better list someday and get a lot of help and get somebody in here and maybe do a top 20 list. But I'm going to do a top five here coming up shortly. And when I kind of get it together here in a minute, and it'll be as of today, Thursday, or as of today, Saturday, my top five. Could change tomorrow, Friday, or could change tomorrow, Sunday. But we'll do one here in a little bit. Top five. I love lists anyway like that, top five. So we'll do one here in a minute. This guy right here is not going to make my top five, but he's one of my homeboys. That'd be Ricky Skaggs, good old Kentucky boy from Ramblin' Man Radio.

kind of working on my list here all by myself and had this song next queued up, and I got a text from Arlen Brower out in Wyoming. He said, Jesse just got home. So we want to say hi to Jesse Coulter. We had this song queued up to play. Arlen, get your handkerchief out. It's called Angel in the Fire. Here's Jesse Coulter on Ramblin' Man Radio. Jesse Coulter, the first lady of Ramblin' Man Radio.

0: the grin.
1: I'm stuttering like Mel Tillis. I've been doing that lately. I don't know if that's a sign of age or what, but almost did again. Anyway, we're going to working on this list here. You know, sometimes you sit up here and do the show and not many people call, you know, but then you go out in town or whatever and people say, I heard you. I listened to you last week. You didn't call. Tonight, man, my phone is just exploding, both the phones here and also mine, and I really appreciate everybody, and I've not been able to answer some of them. I'm working on this list and trying to play some good music for y'all. And by the way, when I compile this list, you say, well, I'm not interested in your list. Yeah, you are, because these are really good country artists. You're going to like them whether they make your top 10 or in your order or not. You'll still like them because it's all good music right here on Ramblin' Man Radio. We don't play no bad songs. Here's that redheaded girl from Oklahoma, Miss Reba McEntire.

All right, working on this list here. This next guy, I don't want to play anybody that's on the list right now. I want to go top 10, 10 back to 1, or 5 back to 1. Actually, I'm a little surprised where it's going to be top 10 because I couldn't narrow it down to 5. So I'm going to do 10 all the way down to number 1. And I've narrowed it down to favorite male single artists. No groups or females in this. I'll do them later. I'm going to start off with the males. And I'll do the females in groups at a later date. But right today, we're going to do top 10 favorite country artists of mine of all time from 10 on down. And this guy right here probably would have come in at about number 11. He almost made my list, but he didn't quite. Gary Stewart on Ramblin' Man Radio.

0: Tell you what, let's about got this done. Let's listen to a word from our sponsors, our great sponsors, by the way. Appreciate them. And let's listen to a word from all of our sponsors, and then we're going to start on this list. And remember, I'm here by myself, do the best we can in getting this list compiled. As soon as I do this list, I'm going to think back and say, I left him out, left him out, left him out, left him out. But we'll do the best we can with what we got to work with. That's me. That's right, Bruce and Jeff. So I'm not thinking no more. I'm just about ready to play the music.
1: Y'all say you're ready?
0: No, we not ready yet on this. We're working on it, but we'll get to it here in just a minute. Let's do this right here next. Yeah, here we go. Right here.
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0: Okay, for a job done right. Of course you see Greg. Everybody knows that. I'm trying to get this queued up here. I'll tell you what, it's a little different doing it all this by yourself. I'm working on it. And this is when Scott Moore says I'm at my best, whenever things don't go right. And I think I found it here. I'm about ready to go with my list, and I'm going to start out with number 10. And remember, this is my list, not yours. And it's my top 10 all-time favorite country male artists. That's what we're going with today. We'll do female on a future program and groups on a future program. But today it's going to be just male artist, and this would be number 10, number 10 on my all-time favorites as of today. That could change tomorrow. But here we go with our top 10, and this is one you'd all know him, Mr. Johnny Cash.

0: Thank you very much.
1: Thank you very much. That was a live version from his TV show. Johnny Cash comes in at number 10 on my list today. Time the show airs, like on Saturday, I may say, what are you talking about? You know, it'd be something totally different. I'm going with male vocalist, and that's all for today. Just my top 10 favorite male vocalist of all time. That was number 10, Johnny Cash. And when Johnny Cash is number 10, you know it's a good list, right? This one comes in at number 9. Number 9 on my list, The Voice, Vern Gosden, on Ramblin' Man Radio.

0: till it's chiseled in stone.
1: Number 10 was Johnny Cash, and that's number 9, Vern Gosden. I was going to say about Johnny Cash, when I was 6 years old, my first hero ever in life was Johnny Cash. And my mom took me to the radio station at 6 years old in Somerset, Kentucky. I marched in and asked if I could talk to somebody. I think it was some lady, best I remember, come over. She said, "What can I do for you?" I said, "Would you play Johnny Cash?" And I went back out in the car. Me and my mom went down the road, and they played Johnny Cash for us. I can remember going to the radio station. I don't know if all the details are right, but that was who I got. That's who I went in to ask them to play. I remember walking in there. Oh, yeah, I was 6 years old. At 16 years old, then I was working at that very radio station in Somerset. 6 years old, I walked in and requested Johnny Cash. 16, I was playing Johnny Cash on that radio station. Anyway, we're on the best radio station in the world right now. That's WHAY in Whitley City, Kentucky. And we're doing our top 10 list, which could change by the moment. You ought to see my scribbles here. And probably it'll change from day to day. But anyway, here's number 8, the best I can do. Comes in at number 8. That'd be Merle Haggard on Ramblin' Man Radio.

Number 8, Merle Haggard on Ramblin' Man Radio. Love Merle. And all these top 10, I mean, they could all almost interchange with each other. And then you could throw these 10 out and probably pick 10 more different ones and it would work too. But as sitting here with covered up with phone calls and this and that, this is the best I can do with my top 10 list. And I know some of y'all will agree with it. Some of y'all will disagree. Well, nobody's going to completely agree with it. I mean, nobody thinks like me. We don't want that. Trust me, nobody should ever think exactly like me. Coming in at number 7, I like this guy because of his voice. He's got a pure country voice. If you talk about country music singers, this dude has a country voice. And an outlaw? Yeah, he's an outlaw, all right. He served time in the pen, and that would be Mr. Johnny Paycheck. Coming in at number 7, slide off your satin sheets. What a

You never know what you're going to get on this show. Last week we had Jessie Coulter on the phone, the birthday girl. We talked to her last week, and that was kind of her. And tonight we're doing a top 10 of Turnpike's favorite country artist of all time as of today. And we're down to number 6. And, of course, everybody knows who my favorite one's going to be. I mean, that's no... We're doing male artists only. And, everybody knows me, knows who that's going to be, of course. And that would be Garth Brooks. I know y'all know that. He will be number one. Right. Here's coming in at number 6. And another song from the great Bakersfield sound. Number 6, here's Buck Owens and Foolin' Around.

Let's recap here. Johnny Cash came in at number 10 on the Turnpike list. Vern Gosden, number 9. Number 8 was Merle Haggard. 7, Johnny Paycheck. And number 6, you just heard him. That was the great Buck Owens. And that's that Bakersfield sound. I always liked that Bakersfield sound. We're up to our top 5. And like I said, these are male vocalists only of my 10 favorites of all time. Subject to change if you see me out and ask me about it. This is number 5, Conway Twitty. Goodbye time on Ramblin' Man Radio. Love old Conway.

We decided to do, for our top five, we'll do two songs each of the top five that made this list. And you tell we're so organized. We come up, we worked on this for at least, we being me, for about 3 minutes before I started doing it. Here it is, two in a row from Conway, who come in at number five. I'm telling you, you've never been this far before.

Bomb song, that's the old Conway right there. Let's recap again. Cash at number 10. Number 9 was Vern Gosden. Number 8, Merle Haggard. 7, Johnny Paycheck. 6 was Buck Owens. 5 was Conway Twitty. We just heard him. We're up to number 4. We're going to do 2 in a row from the number 4 favorite on the Turnpike list for this week. That'd be The Possum, George Jones. Choices on Ramble Man Radio.

0: man.
1: I got friends now that are texting and calling, guessing what my top five will be, and even down to what song I will play by the artist. And so far, they missed it quite a bit. At least some, anyway. We're at number five right now. No, number four, George Jones. And that was Choices. We're playing two in a row by the top five. This is my all-time favorite George Jones song, bar none. Coming in, number four, The Cold Hard Truth, Jones.
2: You don't know who I am.

Possum, Cold Hard Truth, coming in at number 4. Let's recap. Johnny Cash was number 10. Vern Gosden, number 9. Merle Haggard was number 8. 7 was Johnny Paycheck. 6 was Buck Owens. 5 was Conway Twitty. And number 4 was George Jones, which brings us to number 3. And my third favorite country artist of all time. Now, these top 3 almost never change, okay? Well, I would say they never change, and they never will. The rest of them can interchange with them, but these top 3 never change. Anybody that knows me knows that. Coming in at number 3, the great Keith Whitley from Sandy Hook, Kentucky. Don't Close Your Eyes, the only song that could ever get me up on the dance floor. Well, that and Jim Beam, both of them can get me up pretty good.

You know, even if you disagree with these, I'd be playing these songs anyway if you're listening, probably. These are the artists I play the most, the ones that I've been playing, so no big deal. We're just playing them kind of in order, I guess, tonight, the way that we like them. And we're going to do two in a row from Mr. Keith Whitley. It comes in at number 3, Keith Whitley on Ramblin' Man Radio, third favorite of all time. Any guess who 2 and 1 might be? Yeah, Luke Bryan and Garth Brooks, those two come to mind a lot. That's who a lot of people are guessing. Here's Keith one more time. I'm no stranger to the rain.

We're about ready for our top two, and boy, we're going to pick the pace up there. Comes to the top two. Anyway, Johnny Cash was number 10, Vern Gosden number 9, Merle Haggard was 8, 7 was Johnny Paycheck, 6 Buck Owens, 5 Conway Twitty, 4 George Jones, and 3 Keith Whitley. Everyone of them's pretty good artists, man. I mean, that's some country music royalty right there. We're doing top 10 male country artists of all time on my list, and we're up to number 2. And my nephew Clayton Worley was guessing Willie Nelson. No, didn't make my top 10. Coming in at number 2, and we're going to pick it up a lot. Here's Bo Cephas, Hank Williams Jr.

Number two, Hank Williams Jr. Number one, the first time I heard this guy was on an 8-track tape. And I stuck the 8-track tape in my 66 Dodge Coronet, my first car. And here's the first song I heard. And when I heard this song right here, Elvis and the Beatles didn't mean a damn thing to me.

0: lot of guesses for Garth Brooks and Luke Bryan. Nope, had to be Waylon there. That was I don't think that song went to number one. I think it was a number two song and stayed there for a long time and didn't go to number one. This next one came out in 1978. It was a smash hit from coast to coast, man. It was number one for like 6 weeks in a row. Did I say 78? I believe we won a national championship in 78.
1: 35 seconds to go as Tim Stevens puts in his first appearance as Kentucky now has played 11 men. Seidler gets a big hand as he comes out, and he played well. He just scored 2 points, but he played very, very well.
2: The only two things in life that make it worth living is guitars tuned good and firm, feeling women.

I could do another top 10 list easy. It's top of my head. Gary Stewart, George Strait, Alan Jackson, Hank Williams Sr. Oh, man, I keep going. Mel McDaniel. I mean, Mel Street. Remember him? A lot of good ones I could do. But anyway, that's top 10. We'll run over it one more time, then I'm going to throw this away. Johnny Cash, number 10. Number 9, Vern Gosden. Number 8, Merle Haggard. Number 7 was Johnny Paycheck. Number 6, Buck Owens. Number 5 was Conway Twitty. Number 4 was George Jones. Number 3 was Keith Whitley. Number 2 was Hank Williams Jr. Number 1 was Waylon Jennings. As I throw away, as Rush Limbaugh used to say, my formerly nicotine-stained hands, I threw it away with my nicotine-stained hands. The list is in the garbage. Here's Steve Warner, Mr. Guitar, Kansas City Lights.

0: I knew the show was getting close to an end. We got, what, about 26 minutes left to go on the show. The reason I can tell is because I'm getting hungry. I get hungry about every 2 hours. This guy right here could have easily made the list. King George. George Strait on Ramblin' Man Radio.
1: He wondered how she'd take it.

guy's had more number one songs than anybody in any genre of music, and he don't make your list. Well, he didn't this time, but he's good. Don't get me wrong. I could do a top 50 list of country male artists, just the male artists that are my favorites over the years. And I might try that some. Nah, we're not going to go that far. But anyway, let's see here. I'm trying to get this one to play. Why won't it play? Okay. There we go. T.G. Shepherd on Ramble Man Radio. George Strait didn't make your list. What the hell's wrong with you?

0: I don't know. I've seen it was close to 10 anyway. That's Bobby Barrett. And we're going to do two in a row from Bobby. And then we've got to get our gospel song in. And we got to get our last commercial break coming up. So we got a lot to do. And we've got 16 minutes to get it done. Let's do two in a row from Bobby. Here's Bobby Barrett, the jogger, on the Ramble Man Radio.
1: Well, I've been a trucker now for 20

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One day I'm rolling down 101, got 18 wheels under 14.

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I yelled, "Sweetie, I bet that you ought to hit for the men's room lockers, but I'm running late with an overload, so get your

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Well, it's just 9 miles to Forker's Leap, and if you ain't afraid to race that heat, we'll see how that old rig holds up against a super jogger.

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He just took off. 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No help, bud. Because I fired everybody that worked for me. That's a whole other story. We don't want to talk about that. Anyway, we got to get our gospel song in. I was wanting to do a bluegrass song tonight. So why don't we just do them both at the same time? A Ralph Stanley song. Dr. Ralph Stanley, that is to you. It's called When I Wake Up to Sleep No More. And we're going to play this one, get our gospel song in. We've got to get a commercial break in. We've got our music playing for the last 10 minutes. We just don't have time for no more requests or phone calls. And phone's still ringing. I mean, I don't know who it is, but this is one of the most... Tonight, I've had more calls and texts on this show than I have any show in recent memory. But anyway, it's time for a gospel song. Here we go with the great Dr. Ralph Stanley. It's called When I Wake Up to Sleep No More on Ramblin' Man Radio. Bruce, take your hat off. I forgot.

Man, he's good. That's Dr. Ralph. I tell you what, I'm going to do two in a row from Ralph. Two gospel bluegrass songs from Dr. Ralph. I saw another one here I wanted to play. Now, if I can get to it, we're trying to get these all squeezed in before we have to take off out here and get something to eat. And that's not going to be long after we leave here, I'll tell you that. Let's see. I'm trying to find this song. All right, let's see. I believe this is it right here. Yes, here's Dr. Ralph Stanley one more time. Bruce, keep your hat off.

0: Two in a row from Dr. Ralph Stanley. We got time for about one more song here to get this commercial break out of the way. Trying to get it all lined up here and make sure we do these people a due service because they are so good to us for advertising. We thank them and invite you to go see every one of them and say hi. Even if you don't do business with them, drop by and tell them hi and tell them you heard about them on Ramblin' Man Radio.
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